0: 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Tune in every Saturday morning for 3 hours of the best in bluegrass with Into the Blue. Saturday mornings from 8 to 11 on North Country 1320 and 100.1 WCVR. Stick around. We're going to take a look at the North Country weather forecast in just a little bit on your home for all things country.
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3: Here's your North Country 1320 WCVR weather forecast.
0: Mostly clear tonight with a low of 58. Sunny tomorrow with a high near 78. Partly cloudy on Wednesday night with a low near 52. And it'll be sunny on Thursday with a high of 67. Chance of showers in the afternoon. From the National Weather Service, that's your Central Vermont weather. 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

0: There's no more tree in the middle of that yard. It's the deadest tree that you ever did see. Because the beetle killed the tree and the tree hit the ground, and the ALB still goes all around, and the ALB goes around.
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1: USA Radio News, I'm Anthony Lucero. The U.S. says it carried out self-defense strikes in southern Iran, targeting missile sites and vessels near the Strait of Hormuz, prompting Iran to vow retaliation and accuse Washington of violating a ceasefire. The man charged in the April 2025 Florida State campus shooting, Phoenix Eichner, appeared in a Tallahassee courtroom as his attorney, Blake Johnson, sought more time to prepare for an October trial. Judge Lance Neff instead set a virtual hearing in late June to hear motions.
2: No one is guaranteed forever to put on a defense. That's just not reasonable.
3: No, I understand, Judge. And we're not asking for forever. And you've been doing that since we started the case. You've been asking for more and more and more time, saying that you can't do what I need for me, Mr. Johnson's a can-do type situation.
1: Two people were killed and five others injured. Pope Leo's guidance on preserving human dignity in the face of artificial intelligence is out in the form of his first major theological document. He released a lengthy encyclical alongside one of the co-founders of Anthropic, warning that technology like AI is fueling global conflicts.
4: Leo's previously raised concerns over the use of AI in the military, warning the delegation of decisions of life and death to machines could create a destructive spiral. He's also criticized what he says is the environmental devastation caused by harvesting the rare earth minerals used in modern technology. William Denslow, Brussels.
1: NASA says they are moving ahead with plans for a permanent moon base, with the first phase expected to launch by the end of the year, carrying rovers, drones, and scientific experiments.
5: As you learn more, you're like, man, this problem just gets harder and harder the longer you look at it. So let's actually go get some knowledge to help us understand it better and buy down some of those risks.
1: The agency prepares for the Artemis 4 mission in 2028, aimed at returning Americans to the lunar surface. From America's News Network, USA Radio News.
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9: Here's your North Country 1320 WCVR weather forecast.
10: Mostly clear tonight with a low of 58. Sunny tomorrow with a high near 78. Partly cloudy on Wednesday night with a low near 52. And it'll be sunny on Thursday with a high of 67. Chance of showers in the afternoon. From the National Weather Service, that's your Central Vermont weather.
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2: Here's your North Country 1320 WCVR weather forecast.
3: Mostly clear tonight with a low of 58. Sunny tomorrow with a high near 78. Partly cloudy on Wednesday night with a low near 52, and it'll be sunny on Thursday with a high of 67, chance of showers in the afternoon. From the National Weather Service, that's your Central Vermont weather.
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0: 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Now let's find out what's happening in the area on the North Country calendar, coming up right after this.
1: Hi everyone, I'm Craig Orndorff on the next Weekend in the Country. It's another installment of our theme, The Colors of Country. And this episode will be Blue, Part 2. And we'll hear from Johnny Cash, Sweethearts of the Rodeo, The Judds, John Anderson, Charlie Pride, Marty Robbins, Mel McDaniel, and many, many more. So come on by and listen to more of the Blue memories on the next Weekend in the Country.
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1: USA Radio News, I'm Anthony Lucero. Secretary of State Marco Rubio says a deal with Iran is expected to end the conflict, although talks remain stalled over the Trump administration's red line that Iran cannot obtain a nuclear weapon.
2: If there's going to be a deal, we're going to have to work through that. You know, it's either going to be a good deal or there isn't going to be one.
1: Central Command confirms U.S. self-defense strikes in southern Iran while insisting the action did not violate the fragile ceasefire. Trump shakes up NATO with a planned military reduction.
3: Reports out of Europe say the Trump administration is considering major reductions to U.S. military assets assigned to NATO defense plans, including fewer jets, destroyers, and submarines. Pentagon officials told allies in a closed-door briefing that Europe must take a greater responsibility for its own defense. Supporters say the move pressures NATO members to increase military spending, while critics warn it could weaken deterrence against Russia and create new uncertainty for European security. Ron Warner, USA Radio News.
1: Pope Leo's apologizing for the Vatican's historical role in slavery, calling it a moral failing tied to the Church's past support of systems that legitimized human bondage, while also warning in the same remarks about the risks of artificial intelligence and modern warfare as the Vatican addresses both historical accountability and emerging global threats. Most kids are excited about summer break, but one pediatrician says the anticipation can also cause anxiety.
4: Kaiser Permanente Dr. Lisa DeNike says it is important to focus on sleep and meal schedules this summer.
5: Our bodies love a schedule. Our bodies love predictability, our brains especially. And so as much as we can, yes, there's going to be a lot of relaxation over the summer. It's a break for everyone, but really trying to have some boundaries around sleep and eating.
4: He added, avoid too much screen time and suggested coming up with regular activities throughout the summer to keep all kids engaged. I'm Monica Nelson.
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8: Here's your North Country 1320 WCVR weather forecast.
9: Mostly clear tonight with a low of 58. Sunny tomorrow with a high near 78. Partly cloudy on Wednesday night with a low near 52, and it'll be sunny on Thursday with a high of 67. Chance of showers in the afternoon. From the National Weather Service, that's your Central Vermont weather.
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Well, I'm going up on Wolverton Mountain. 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
3: Here's your North Country 1320 WCVR weather forecast.
0: Mostly clear tonight with a low of 58. Sunny tomorrow with a high near 78. Partly cloudy on Wednesday night with a low near 52. And it'll be sunny on Thursday with a high of 67. Chance of showers in the afternoon. From the National Weather Service, that's your Central Vermont weather. 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

0: 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We're going to take a break and look at the North Country calendar right after this.
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2: USA Radio News, I'm Anthony Lucero. President Trump marked Memorial Day yesterday at Arlington National Cemetery, honoring Gold Star families and paying tribute to 13 U.S. service members killed in the Iranian conflict, while renewing his pledge to stop Iran from obtaining a nuclear weapon.
3: These incredible men and women gave their lives to ensure that the world's number one state sponsor of terror will never have a nuclear weapon. Oh, and they won't. They will never have a nuclear weapon.
2: U.S. forces did carry out self-defense strikes in southern Iran, and officials continued diplomatic talks in Qatar. Russian President Vladimir Putin is tightening his airspace on fears of drone strikes.
4: Russia is reportedly preparing sweeping airspace restrictions around Moscow amid growing security concerns tied to the war in Ukraine. Reports claim the Kremlin may ban most private aircraft and flight training operations across a large section of western Russia, citing fears of drone attacks and possible assassination threats against President Vladimir Putin. The move comes as tensions escalate between Moscow and Kyiv, with both sides warning of additional strikes and security risks tied to the ongoing conflict. Ron Warner, USA Radio News.
2: Shares of Ferrari dropped 6% after the luxury automaker unveiled their first fully electric car.
5: The Luce was created with a new look in a collaboration with the Love From agency, founded by former Apple design head Johnny Ive. It can hit 60 miles per hour in 2.5 seconds and cost $640,000. Ferrari CEO Benedetto Vigna said the Luce marks the beginning of a new chapter in Ferrari's history. The company's stock is down more than 30% over the last 12 months. I'm Matt Mattinson.
6: At the closing bell, the Dow lost 118 points, the S&P 500 rose 45 points, and the NASDAQ rallied 312 points. I'm Sarah Lee Kessler.
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9: Here's your North Country 1320 WCVR weather forecast.
10: Mostly clear tonight with a low of 58. Sunny tomorrow with a high near 78. Partly cloudy on Wednesday night with a low near 52. And it'll be sunny on Thursday with a high of 67. Chance of showers in the afternoon. From the National Weather Service, that's your Central Vermont weather.
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0: 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We'll have an update on the weather right after this.
1: Hi, everyone. I'm Craig Orndorff on the next Weekend in the Country. It's another installment of our theme, The Colors of Country. And this episode will be Blue, Part 2. And we'll hear from Johnny Cash, Sweethearts of the Rodeo, The Judds, John Anderson, Charlie Pride, Marty Robbins, Mel McDaniel, and many, many more. So come on by and listen to more of the Blue memories on the next Weekend in the Country.
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3: Here's your North Country 1320 WCVR weather forecast.
0: Mostly clear tonight with a low of 58. Sunny tomorrow with a high near 78. Partly cloudy on Wednesday night with a low near 52. And it'll be sunny on Thursday with a high of 67. Chance of showers in the afternoon. From the National Weather Service, that's your Central Vermont weather. 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
2: 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Now it's time for the North Country calendar for Sunday, the 31st of May, brought to you by the Herald. Climate Future Film Festival this Sunday at 2 p.m. in the Valley Hub Auditorium in Rochester. A collection of 10 short films from around the world introduced by Bill McKibben, followed by a panel discussion. 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

0: updated efforts to combat rampant fraud, saying investigators have uncovered schemes to siphon $20 billion in taxpayer funds. 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
10: Here's your North Country 1320 WCVR weather forecast.
11: Partly sunny today with a high near 78. It'll be cloudy overnight with a low around 51. For Thursday, mostly sunny, but with a high of only 66. Chilly Thursday night, cloudy with a low near 47. And Friday, a chance of showers, it'll be partly sunny with a high of 64. From the National Weather Service, that's your Central Vermont weather forecast.
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0: 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It is time to take a look at the North Country weather forecast coming up right after this.
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5: Here's your North Country 1320 WCVR weather forecast.
6: Partly sunny today with a high near 78. It'll be cloudy overnight with a low around 51. For Thursday, mostly sunny, but with a high of only 66. Chilly Thursday night, cloudy with a low near 47. And Friday, a chance of showers, it'll be partly sunny with a high of 64. From the National Weather Service, that's your Central Vermont weather forecast.
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2: 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Don't miss out on all that's happening around the area. 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
1: USA Radio News. I'm John Summers. Officials in Washington State responded to a deadly chemical vat implosion at a facility Tuesday morning. It happened at a Nippon Dynawave Packaging Company facility in Longview, about 50 miles north of Portland, Oregon. The Cowlitz County Sheriff's Office confirmed there was at least one fatality. 10 people were also taken to the hospital after suffering chemical burns and other injuries. President Trump will not meet with his cabinet at Camp David today. In a Truth Social post, Trump said the meeting happens in the White House due to possible bad weather conditions at Camp David. The meeting focuses on the economy, the administration's fraud crackdown, and other issues likely to concern voters ahead of the midterm elections. The war in Iran is also expected to be a major topic of conversation. Iran threatened retaliation after the U.S. military carried out self-defense strikes against Iranian missile launch sites and naval assets near the Strait of Hormuz.
2: U.S. Central Command spokesperson Timothy Hawkins said that the action was taken to protect U.S. personnel from imminent threats posed by Iranian forces. Iran's Islamic Revolutionary Guard Corps says it has the legitimate right to respond to anything it said is a violation of the ceasefire. Hawkins says the strikes targeted missile positions as well as Iranian boats attempting to lay naval mines in the area. He added that U.S. forces are defending their troops while exercising restraint during the ongoing ceasefire. I'm Mark Mayfield.
1: A Tallahassee judge ruled Tuesday in favor of Florida's newly redrawn congressional map. Democratic state leader Representative Fitress Driscoll says she would love to see an injunction based on the GOP admitting partisan data was used to draw the maps.
3: In the context of Donald Trump asking the Republicans to do just that, to help give him an unfair advantage, it just seems to me that everything about this map is illegal.
1: The Florida Fair Districts Amendment prohibits drawing congressional or legislative districts to favor a political party. From America's News Network, USA Radio News.
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7: Vermont Senate passed an education reform bill yesterday that will not force school districts to consolidate after negotiating a compromise with Governor Phil Scott that likely averts an impasse brewing the past several weeks. The latest version of the legislation, House Bill 955, is the product of a deal brokered by Democratic legislative leaders

0: and Scott's team last week. Scott, a proponent of forced district mergers, seemed amenable with dropping that request in exchange for accelerating the voluntary merger process and the state's transition to a new education funding formula. Vermont's lawsuit against Meta can proceed. The Supreme Court declined yesterday to hear a bid by Meta Platforms to avoid a lawsuit from the Vermont Attorney General. The state is suing Instagram, claiming it violated state law intended to curb social media addiction. Meta argues the state's courts don't have jurisdiction to review the case. The Supreme Court's allowing the case to move forward could affect cases brought by other states. Meta and YouTube are both fighting hundreds of lawsuits brought by school districts and attorneys general across the country. A suspect in a vandalism incident at a Cavendish business has turned himself in, according to police. A suspect was caught on camera last week spray-painting messages on the two front windows of DG Body Works. One message said "Free Palestine," and another used a profanity in referring to Israel. Vermont State Police say Brenton Beers, age 25, turned himself in following publicity surrounding the incident. Police had previously said they were investigating the case as a hate crime. Beers is due in court on June 16th. The Canadian boycott has cost Vermont tens of millions of dollars during this presidency. Since the start of this administration, Vermont commerce officials estimate a near $75 million loss in spending from Canadians. The hardest hit area is meals, rooms, and alcohol sales. Vermont leaders see the Canadian boycott as a big problem and are actively trying to win back visitors and their tourism dollars.
1: Here's your North Country 1320 WCVR weather forecast.
2: Partly sunny today with a high near 78. It'll be cloudy overnight with a low around 51. For Thursday, mostly sunny, but with a high of only 66. Chilly Thursday night, cloudy with a low near 47. And Friday, a chance of showers. It'll be partly sunny with a high of 64. From the National Weather Service, that's your Central Vermont weather forecast.
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Good morning. 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I'm Jim Diamond, keeping you company right until 10 o'clock today on North Country 13, 20 and 100.1 WCVR.

I say, hi there, Highline, hello, highway. Here come a big old semi my way. I stick up my thumb, hear the truck come, but the truck goes by, and he look like he's flying, and he's whooping a big leg.

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1: USA Radio News. I'm John Summers. Israeli officials say the head of the Hamas military wing has been killed in a strike on Gaza. Israeli authorities claim newly appointed Hamas chief Mohammed Odeh was killed in northern Gaza Tuesday. This comes just days after his predecessor was killed in an airstrike. There's been no response from Hamas. The trial for former FBI Director James Comey related to allegedly threatening President Trump is delayed until October.
2: Federal prosecutors have argued the image Comey posted on social media showing seashells arranged on a beach to read 8647 was a serious expression of intent to harm the president. Comey deleted the post and had said it didn't occur to him that it would be interpreted as violent. The former FBI director plans to file multiple motions to dismiss the charges. If those are denied, Comey will be arraigned in North Carolina on September 30th, with the trial set to begin October 21st. I'm at Mattinson.
1: The search for victims of a chemical explosion at a pulp and paper plant in Longview, Washington, continues. An 80,000-gallon tank of chemicals used in the papermaking process was 60% full when the explosion happened. Longview Fire Chief Mike Gorsuch says 9 workers and 1 firefighter were injured.
3: There were multiple critical injuries, and patients were transported to hospitals in Longview and throughout the Vancouver-Portland area. We can also confirm there were fatalities related to the incident.
1: There's been at least 1 fatality. Some people remain missing. Vice President J.D. Vance says everyone should care about fraud involving government funds.
4: We're protecting the American taxpayers who shouldn't have their money stolen by fraudsters. And of course, we're protecting the people who need these services.
1: During a roundtable event at the White House, Vance updated efforts to combat rampant fraud, saying investigators have uncovered schemes to siphon $20 billion in taxpayer funds. From America's News Network, USA Radio News.
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9: Here's your North Country 1320 WCVR weather forecast.
10: Partly sunny today with a high near 78. It'll be cloudy overnight with a low around 51. For Thursday, mostly sunny, but with a high of only 66. Chilly Thursday night, cloudy with a low near 47. And Friday, a chance of showers, it'll be partly sunny with a high of 64. From the National Weather Service, that's your Central Vermont weather forecast.
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1: Partly sunny today with a high near 78. It'll be cloudy overnight with a low around 51. For Thursday, mostly sunny, but with a high of only 66. Chilly Thursday night, cloudy with a low near 47. And Friday, a chance of showers, it'll be partly sunny with a high of 64. From the National Weather Service, that's your Central Vermont weather forecast.
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0: 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We're going to take a look at the North Country calendar right after this.
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It's the Morning Wake Up Show. I'm Jim Diamond, keeping you company right until 10 o'clock today on North Country 13, 20 and 100.1 WCVR.

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1: USA Radio News. I'm John Summers. NASA wants to return to the moon and stay this time. Tuesday, NASA Administrator Jared Isaacman laid out his agency's ambitious plans to build a permanent moon base to learn more about the lunar surface and eventually launch missions from there deeper into space.
2: For all we hope to accomplish in this endeavor, what we are embarking upon is extremely challenging, and we know so little from what is a combined 80 hours of lunar astronaut EVA time across the Apollo missions, and that was more than a half century ago.
1: Building off the success of the recent Artemis II mission around the moon, Isaacman announced the first three stages of the moon base missions he hopes to be launched before the end of this year. Ken Paxton won the Republican primary runoff for the U.S. Senate in Texas.
3: Speaking to reporters Tuesday night, the state attorney general praised his opponent, incumbent Republican Senator John Cornyn.
4: John has dedicated much of his life to serving Texas. He's worked diligently for years to help Texas. And for that spirit of service to the Lone Star State and our nation, I'm very grateful. Thank you, John.
3: It was just last week that President Trump announced his endorsement of Paxton, effectively turning the race on its head. Cornyn was seeking his fifth term, while Paxton represents what some see as a more MAGA loyalist candidate in a race that has divided Republicans. Paxton will face Democratic State Representative James Tallarico in the November midterms. I'm Mark Mayfield.
1: Secretary of State Marco Rubio says the U.S. continues to work toward a peace deal with Iran. Mitch McCann reports it comes after the U.S. carried out what it called self-defense strikes in southern Iran.
5: Marco Rubio told reporters on Tuesday that Iran needs to open the Strait of Hormuz, adding that it will happen one way or another. He said what's happening there is unlawful, it's illegal, it's unsustainable for the world, it's unacceptable, he said.
1: Rubio says a peace deal with that country could still be days away, adding President Trump wants to make a good deal or no deal at all. From America's News Network, USA Radio News.
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8: Here's your North Country 1320 WCVR weather forecast.
9: Partly sunny today with a high near 78. It'll be cloudy overnight with a low around 51. For Thursday, mostly sunny, but with a high of only 66. Chilly Thursday night, cloudy with a low near 47. And Friday, a chance of showers. It'll be partly sunny with a high of 64. From the National Weather Service, that's your Central Vermont weather forecast.
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0: 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Time now to pause for a check on the weather forecast right after this.
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3: Hi, everyone. I'm Craig Orndorff on the next Weekend in the Country. It's another installment of our theme, The Colors of Country. And this episode will be Blue, Part 2. And we'll hear from Johnny Cash, Sweethearts of the Rodeo, The Judds, John Anderson, Charlie Pride, Marty Robbins, Mel McDaniel, and many, many more. 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
0: Here's your North Country 1320 WCVR weather forecast.
5: Partly sunny today with a high near 78. It'll be cloudy overnight with a low around 51. For Thursday, mostly sunny, but with a high of only 66. Chilly Thursday night, cloudy with a low near 47. And Friday, a chance of showers, it'll be partly sunny with a high of 64. From the National Weather Service, that's your Central Vermont weather forecast.
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1: 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We're going to take a break and have a look at the North Country calendar right after this.
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5: 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Don't miss out on all that's happening around the area. 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
2: USA Radio News. I'm John Summers. Former Attorney General Pam Bondi is reportedly diagnosed with thyroid cancer.
3: Axios is reporting that the 60-year-old Bondi was diagnosed shortly after leaving the Justice Department last month and has been undergoing treatment. The report said Bondi is in recovery, seeming to confirm reports of the diagnosis. Former White House staffer turned podcaster Katie Miller posted on X that Bondi has been battling cancer for the last few weeks. I'm Michael Kastner.
2: Iran threatened retaliation after the U.S. military carried out self-defense strikes against Iranian missile launch sites and naval assets near the Strait of Hormuz.
4: U.S. Central Command spokesperson Timothy Hawkins said that the action was taken to protect U.S. personnel from imminent threats posed by Iranian forces. Iran's Islamic Revolutionary Guard Corps says it has the legitimate right to respond to anything it said is a violation of the ceasefire. Hawkins says the strikes targeted missile positions as well as Iranian boats attempting to lay naval mines in the area. He added that U.S. forces are defending their troops while exercising restraint during the ongoing ceasefire. I'm Mark Mayfield.
2: Officials in Washington State responded to a deadly chemical vat implosion at a facility Tuesday morning. It happened at a Nippon Dynawave Packaging Company facility in Longview, about 50 miles north of Portland, Oregon. The Cowlitz County Sheriff's Office confirmed there was at least one fatality. 10 people were also taken to the hospital after suffering chemical burns and other injuries. It was on this date in 1941, the British Royal Navy sank the German battleship, the Bismarck, in the North Atlantic after a massive pursuit during World War II. The sinking killed more than 2,000 German sailors, and it marked one of the most significant naval victories of World War II as Allied forces tightened control of the Atlantic Ocean. From America's News Network, USA Radio News.
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8: Here's your North Country 1320 WCVR weather forecast.
9: Looks like a sunny day for today with a high near 78. Cloudy tonight with a low going back to 51. On Thursday, it'll be sunny, a little bit cooler with a high of only 66. Partly cloudy Thursday night with a low of 47. And on Friday, a chance of showers, otherwise sunny with a high near 64. From the National Weather Service, that's your Central Vermont Weather
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When I look into your soft green eyes, when I see your delicate body, reveal to me as you slip off your dress.

the sky. The span of the earth, or the changes in the tide. I don't know what brought us together, what strange forces of nature conspired to construct the present.

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2: Looks like a sunny day for today with a high near 78. Cloudy tonight with a low going back to 51. On Thursday, it'll be sunny, a little bit cooler with a high of only 66. Partly cloudy Thursday night with a low of 47. And on Friday, a chance of showers, otherwise sunny with a high near 64. From the National Weather Service, that's your Central Vermont weather forecast.
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0: 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Now, let's find out what's happening around the area on the North Country calendar, coming up right after this.
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1: USA Radio News. I'm John Summers. The search for victims of a chemical explosion at a pulp and paper plant in Longview, Washington, continues. An 80,000-gallon tank of chemicals used in the papermaking process was 60% full when the explosion happened. Longview Fire Chief Mike Gorsuch says 9 workers and 1 firefighter were injured.
2: There were multiple critical injuries, and patients were transported to hospitals in Longview and throughout the Vancouver-Portland area. We can also confirm there were fatalities related to the incident.
1: There's been at least 1 fatality. Some people remain missing. The trial for former FBI Director James Comey related to allegedly threatening President Trump is delayed until October.
3: Federal prosecutors have argued the image Comey posted on social media showing seashells arranged on a beach to read 8647 was a serious expression of intent to harm the president. Comey deleted the post and had said it didn't occur to him that it would be interpreted as violent. The former FBI director plans to file multiple motions to dismiss the charges. If those are denied, Comey will be arraigned in North Carolina on September 30th, with the trial set to begin October 21st. I'm at Mattinson.
1: Over 60 million people in the South and parts of Texas are under the threat of flash flooding this week.
4: It comes after the region was hit with heavy rain over the Memorial Day weekend. Flash flooding's been reported in North Carolina, and one person was killed due to floods in Mississippi. This week, a number of storm systems will hit the South, with the risk of flash floods presenting from New Orleans to southern Virginia. I'm Monica Nelson.
1: Vice President J.D. Vance says everyone should care about fraud involving government funds.
5: We're protecting the American taxpayers who shouldn't have their money stolen by fraudsters, and of course, we're protecting the people who need these services.
1: During a roundtable event at the White House, Vance updated efforts to combat rampant fraud, saying investigators have uncovered schemes to siphon $20 billion in taxpayer funds. From America's News Network, USA Radio News.
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12: Hi, everyone. I'm Craig Orndorff on the next Weekend in the Country. It's another installment of our theme, The Colors of Country. And this episode will be Blue, Part 2. And we'll hear from Johnny Cash, Sweethearts of the Rodeo, The Judds, John Anderson, Charlie Pride, Marty Robbins, Mel McDaniel, and many, many more. 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
13: Here's your North Country 1320 WCVR weather forecast.
14: Looks like a sunny day for today with a high near 78. Cloudy tonight with a low going back to 51. On Thursday, it'll be sunny, a little bit cooler, with a high of only 66. Partly cloudy Thursday night with a low of 47. And on Friday, a chance of showers, otherwise sunny, with a high near 64. From the National Weather Service, that's your Central Vermont weather forecast.
15: The Vermont Senate passed an education reform bill yesterday that will not force school districts to consolidate after negotiating a compromise with Governor Phil Scott that likely averts an impasse brewing the past several weeks. The latest version of the legislation, House Bill 955, is the product of a deal brokered by Democratic legislative leaders and Scott's team last week. Scott, a proponent of forced district mergers, seemed amenable with dropping that request in exchange for accelerating the voluntary merger process and the state's transition to a new education funding formula. Vermont's lawsuit against Meta can proceed. The Supreme Court declined yesterday to hear a bid by Meta Platforms to avoid a lawsuit from the Vermont Attorney General. The state is suing Instagram, claiming it violated state law intended to curb social media addiction. Meta argues the state's courts don't have jurisdiction to review the case. The Supreme Court's allowing the case to move forward could affect cases brought by other states. Meta and YouTube are both fighting hundreds of lawsuits brought by school districts and attorneys general across the country. A suspect in a vandalism incident at a Cavendish business has turned himself in, according to police. A suspect was caught on camera last week spray-painting messages on the two front windows of DG Body Works. One message said "Free Palestine," and another used a profanity in referring to Israel. Vermont State Police say Brenton Beers, age 25, turned himself in following publicity surrounding the incident. Police had previously said they were investigating the case as a hate crime. Beers is due in court on June 16th. The Canadian boycott has cost Vermont tens of millions of dollars during this presidency. Since the start of this administration, Vermont commerce officials estimate a near $75 million loss in spending from Canadians. The hardest hit area is meals, rooms, and alcohol sales. Vermont leaders see the Canadian boycott as a big problem and are actively trying to win back visitors and their tourism dollars.
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0: Here's your North Country 1320 WCVR weather forecast.
3: Looks like a sunny day for today with a high near 78. Cloudy tonight with a low going back to 51. On Thursday, it'll be sunny, a little bit cooler with a high of only 66. Partly cloudy Thursday night with a low of 47. And on Friday, a chance of showers, otherwise sunny, with a high near 64. From the National Weather Service, that's your Central Vermont weather forecast.
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0: 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I bet you're wondering what you're going to do this week. Well, we have just the thing for you. 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

Hot chat was howling Scrubby Creek in a shopping mall all through the week. Ted was singing the drover's boy, Casey crying out saddle boy. And late at night when the lights were dim, well, I thought I saw Slim.

Everyone needs a bit of time out. Sneak to the snowy, catch a trout. Ducati Dave loves to blaze a trail on the road to nil. Patrick J. Hardigan goes a-digging near Broken Hill. Oh, every summer they leave the

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1: USA Radio News, I'm Ron Warner. The trial for former FBI Director James Comey related to allegedly threatening President Trump has been delayed until October.
2: Federal prosecutors have argued the image Comey posted on social media showing seashells arranged on a beach to read 8647 was a serious expression of intent to harm the president. Comey deleted the post and had said it didn't occur to him that it would be interpreted as violent. The former FBI director plans to file multiple motions to dismiss the charges. If those are denied, Comey will be arraigned in North Carolina on September 30th, with the trial set to begin October 21st. I'm at Mattinson.
1: Robert F. Kennedy Jr. is making headlines again for grabbing an animal.
3: A viral video on Tuesday showed the Health and Human Services Secretary cornering two snakes on the patio of a Florida beachfront home owned by Dr. Oz and picking them up with his bare hands while his wife, actress Cheryl Hines, tells him to let them go.
4: Are they fighting?
5: Yeah.
6: Honey, honey, let it go.
3: In the caption for the video, Kennedy said the snakes were non-venomous black racers, which are common in Florida. It's not clear what happened to the snakes. Earlier this month, Kennedy posted a photo of himself grabbing a bird, which he said he rescued at Washington Dulles Airport. I'm Michael Kastner.
1: NASA is taking its first steps towards building a permanent base on the moon. Ira Spitzer reports the space agency updated its ambitious plans at a news conference yesterday.
7: NASA Administrator Jared Isaacman laid out a $20 billion blueprint with private industry playing a central role for a permanent American foothold on the lunar surface, including robotic landers, drones, and terrain vehicles to ultimately pave the way for humans.
1: The base would eventually be used to launch missions further into space. Isaacman says three uncrewed missions planned for later this year will deliver payloads to the lunar surface. He hopes they will inspire a new generation of explorers. From America's News Network, USA Radio News.
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10: Here's your North Country 1320 WCVR weather forecast.
11: Looks like a sunny day for today with a high near 78. Cloudy tonight with a low going back to 51. On Thursday, it'll be sunny, a little bit cooler with a high of only 66. Partly cloudy Thursday night with a low of 47. And on Friday, a chance of showers, otherwise sunny, with a high near 64. From the National Weather Service, that's your Central Vermont weather forecast.
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0: 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Stick around. We're going to take a look at the North Country weather forecast in just a little bit on your home for all things country.
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0: Here's your North Country 1320 WCVR weather forecast.
4: Looks like a sunny day for today with a high near 78. Cloudy tonight with a low going back to 51. On Thursday, it'll be sunny, a little bit cooler with a high of only 66. Partly cloudy Thursday night with a low of 47. And on Friday, a chance of showers, otherwise sunny, with a high near 64. From the National Weather Service, that's your Central Vermont weather forecast.
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1: Hi, everyone. I'm Craig Orndorff on the next Weekend in the Country. It's another installment of our theme, The Colors of Country. And this episode will be Blue, Part 2. And we'll hear from Johnny Cash, Sweethearts of the Rodeo, The Judds, John Anderson, Charlie Pride, Marty Robbins, Mel McDaniel, and many, many more. So come on by and listen to more of the Blue memories on the next Weekend in the Country.
2: 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Don't miss out on all that's happening around the area. 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
1: USA Radio News, I'm Ron Warner. Ken Paxton has won the Republican primary runoff for the U.S. Senate in Texas.
2: Speaking to reporters Tuesday night, the state attorney general praised his opponent, incumbent Republican Senator John Cornyn.
3: John has dedicated much of his life to serving Texas. He's worked diligently for years to help Texas. And for that spirit of service to the Lone Star State and our nation, I'm very grateful. Thank you, John.
2: It was just last week that President Trump announced his endorsement of Paxton, effectively turning the race on its head. Cornyn was seeking his fifth term, while Paxton represents what some see as a more MAGA loyalist candidate in a race that has divided Republicans. Paxton will face Democratic State Representative James Tallarico in the November midterms. I'm Mark Mayfield.
1: Former Attorney General Pam Bondi has reportedly been diagnosed with thyroid cancer.
4: Axios is reporting that the 60-year-old Bondi was diagnosed shortly after leaving the Justice Department last month and has been undergoing treatment. The report said Bondi is in recovery, seeming to confirm reports of the diagnosis. Former White House staffer turned podcaster Katie Miller posted on X that Bondi has been battling cancer for the last few weeks. I'm Michael Kastner.
1: NASA wants to return to the moon, and this time they want to stay there.
5: On Tuesday, NASA Administrator Jared Isaacman laid out his agency's ambitious plans to build a permanent moon base and eventually launch missions from there further into space.
6: For all we hope to accomplish in this endeavor, what we are embarking upon is extremely challenging, and we know so little from what is a combined 80 hours of lunar astronaut EVA time across the Apollo missions, and that was more than a half century ago.
5: Building off the success of the recent Artemis II mission around the moon, Isaacman announced the first three stages of the moon base missions that he hopes to be launched before the end of 2026, including unmanned spacecraft delivering payloads to be used for future explorations involving manned crews. I'm Tammy Trujillo.
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9: Here's your North Country 1320 WCVR weather forecast.
10: Looks like a sunny day for today with a high near 78. Cloudy tonight with a low going back to 51. On Thursday, it'll be sunny, a little bit cooler with a high of only 66. Partly cloudy Thursday night with a low of 47. And on Friday, a chance of showers, otherwise sunny with a high near 64. From the National Weather Service, that's your Central Vermont weather forecast.
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0: 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Time now to pause for a check on the weather forecast right after this.
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5: Looks like a sunny day for today with a high near 78. Cloudy tonight with a low going back to 51. On Thursday, it'll be sunny, a little bit cooler with a high of only 66. Partly cloudy Thursday night with a low of 47. And on Friday, a chance of showers, otherwise sunny with a high near 64. From the National Weather Service, that's your Central Vermont weather forecast.
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0: 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I bet you're wondering what we're going to do this week. Well, we have just the thing for you. It's the North Country Calendar, and it's coming right up.
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1: USA Radio News, I'm Ron Warner. President Trump is criticizing former President Joe Biden after Biden sued the Justice Department to block the release of audio recordings tied to the classified documents investigation led by Special Counsel Robert Hur. Biden's legal team says the recordings involve private conversations and should remain protected. Republicans argue for transparency, while Democrats point to Biden's cooperation with investigators. The dispute is adding fresh political tension ahead of the 2026 elections. FIFA is being subpoenaed by the attorneys general of New York and New Jersey over its World Cup ticket prices.
2: It all comes as New York City offers a lottery system for discounted tickets to World Cup matches, while New Jersey officials call for their residents to get the same opportunity.
3: That's painful for them. You know, I wonder if that's state by state, so that's on their state.
4: Being from Jersey and with the stadium in Jersey, it's not fair if you're playing in Jersey. Give us the same benefits that you're giving people in New York.
2: However, the attorneys general of New York and New Jersey say people who bought tickets outright may have been misled about where their seats were actually located. Fans are reporting they bought tickets to sit in the areas closest to the field, but have been assigned further back. I'm Natalie Migliori.
1: A California man known for his U.S. flag-waving pro-Trump decorations has died in the hospital after being attacked in his own yard. Kerry Sharon's friend, Jim Gilley, says he got some flack for his pro-Trump yard decorations and signs.
5: It used to amaze me when people would give him resistance, and they'd come up, and I'd be like, Kerry, doesn't that bother you? I mean, it'd get under my skin pretty quick. And he would reply with, well, they have the right to freedom of free speech just as I do.
1: Security video shows the accused attacker walking up the drive and punching and kicking Sharon. He died a few days later. Sharon was 69 years old. From America's News Network, USA Radio News.
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9: Here's your North Country 1320 WCVR weather forecast.
10: Looks like a sunny day for today with a high near 78. Cloudy tonight with a low going back to 51. On Thursday, it'll be sunny, a little bit cooler with a high of only 66. Partly cloudy Thursday night with a low of 47. And on Friday, a chance of showers, otherwise sunny, with a high near 64. From the National Weather Service, that's your Central Vermont weather forecast.
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Creepa McIntyre right there. It's your call on your home for all things country here on your afternoon drive show. So keep the music growing right now. 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

Ron Wallace right there. I'm listening now on your home for all things country. I'm Aaron Gauthier. Spin the tunes here for you. We've got Chris Stapleton up now. You should probably leave. I'm North Country 1320 100.1.

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0: 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We're going to take a look at the North Country weather forecast coming up right after this.
1: Hi everyone, I'm Craig Orndorff on the next weekend in the country. It's another installment of our theme, The Colors of Country. And this episode will be Blue Part 2. And we'll hear from Johnny Cash, Sweethearts of the Rodeo, The Judds, John Anderson, Charlie Pride, Marty Robbins, Mel McDaniel, and many, many more. So come on by and listen to more of the Blue Memories on the next Weekend in the Country.
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2: Here's your North Country 1320 WCVR weather forecast.
3: Looks like a sunny day for today with a high near 78. Cloudy tonight with a low going back to 51. On Thursday, it'll be sunny, a little bit cooler with a high of only 66. Partly cloudy Thursday night with a low of 47. And on Friday, a chance of showers, otherwise sunny with a high near 64. From the National Weather Service, that's your Central Vermont weather forecast.
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Bradley Gilbert right there, bottoms up on your home for all things country here on your afternoon drive show. I'm Aaron Gauthier, spins the tunes here for you. Thanks for taking me along with you today. 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

0: 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It is time to take a look at the North Country calendar coming up right after this.
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On your home for all things country. It's your afternoon drive show. We have the news, the national news, the local news, North Country weather forecast, and a whole lot more music coming up on the other side of all that stuff. That is at 4 o'clock that starts. It's Vince Gill in the meantime.

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1: USA Radio News, I'm Ron Warner. All evacuation orders are now over in Garden Grove after experts and first responders were able to stabilize a damaged chemical storage tank.
2: Last night, police and fire officials said the remaining 16,000 evacuated residents can return home. The Orange County Fire Authority says the temperature in the tank is now down to about 90 degrees. Late last week, officials were worried that the compromised tank might explode and cause a massive blast. Over the weekend, 50,000 people were evacuated in multiple cities around Garden Grove. County and state prosecutors are now investigating the incident and the company that owns the tank. I'm Mark Mayfield.
1: An ex-employee of a California-based toy company is accused of stealing more than $1 million worth of collectibles.
3: Prosecutor say Luis Tenajara, who worked for MGA Entertainment, stole die-cast car collectibles from the company's factory. He's accused of taking cartoon collectibles valued at about $500,000 out of a shipping container on February 14th, then loading them into his car. Investigators then searched his home in Simi Valley on March 4th, where they found more than $1 million worth of the collectibles. The 55-year-old Tenajara pleaded not guilty to the related charges on April 10th and is facing up to 6 years in prison if convicted. I'm Daniel Martindale.
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8: Vermont Senate passed an education reform bill yesterday that will not force school districts to consolidate after negotiating a compromise with Governor Phil Scott that likely averts an impasse brewing the past several weeks. The latest version of the legislation, House Bill 955, is the product of a deal brokered by Democratic legislative leaders and Scott's team last week. Scott, a proponent of forced district mergers, seemed amenable with dropping that request in exchange for accelerating the voluntary merger process and the state's transition to a new education funding formula. Vermont's lawsuit against Meta can proceed. The Supreme Court declined yesterday to hear a bid by Meta Platforms to avoid a lawsuit from the Vermont Attorney General. The state is suing Instagram, claiming it violated state law intended to curb social media addiction. Meta argues the state's courts don't have jurisdiction to review the case. The Supreme Court's allowing the case to move forward could affect cases brought by other states. Meta and YouTube are both fighting hundreds of lawsuits brought by school districts and attorneys general across the country. A suspect in a vandalism incident at a Cavendish business has turned himself in, according to police. A suspect was caught on camera last week spray-painting messages on the two front windows of DG Body Works. One message said "Free Palestine," and another used a profanity in referring to Israel. Vermont State Police say Brenton Beers, age 25, turned himself in following publicity surrounding the incident. Police had previously said they were investigating the case as a hate crime. Beers is due in court on June 16th. The Canadian boycott has cost Vermont tens of millions of dollars during this presidency. Since the start of this administration, Vermont commerce officials estimate a near $75 million loss in spending from Canadians. The hardest hit area is meals, rooms, and alcohol sales. Vermont leaders see the Canadian boycott as a big problem and are actively trying to win back visitors and their tourism dollars.
9: Here's your North Country 1320 WCVR weather forecast.
10: Looks like a sunny day for today with a high near 78. Cloudy tonight with a low going back to 51. On Thursday, it'll be sunny, a little bit cooler with a high of only 66. Partly cloudy Thursday night with a low of 47. And on Friday, a chance of showers, otherwise sunny with a high near 64. From the National Weather Service, that's your Central Vermont weather forecast.
0: Good afternoon, I'm Aaron Gauthier, kicking off your 4 o'clock hour here on this Wednesday afternoon with Florida Georgia Line, sipping on fire. 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

Ashley McBride right there, girl going nowhere on your home for all things country. Well, she certainly went somewhere, didn't she? She's on the stage at the Grand Ole Opry. Not quite every week, but frequently. Here's Keith Urban now with Cop Car on North Country.

Here's Chris Jansen right there holding her on your home for all things country here on your Afternoon Drive Show. I'm Aaron Gauthier, spinning the tunes here for you, keeping company throughout this Wednesday afternoon. Here's Martina McBride up now with Life Number 9. I'm North Country there, T20 and 100.1 WCVR.

0: 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It is time to take a look at the North Country weather forecast coming up right after this.
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0: This is Common Sense for a Modern World, a one-minute look at the timeless ideas that still shape how we live, think, and treat each other. A neighbor builds something. A farmer prospers. A worker gets ahead. Do you admire them or do you resent them? That answer shapes society. Envy doesn't build. It burns. It says, if I can't have it, no one should. But that leads to bitterness, division, and decay. A just society protects what people build, not from thieves alone, but from mobs who would tear it down. We don't all end up with the same things, but we all have the same rights to build, to keep, to share. Because when we guard each other's dignity, we have room to grow.
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4: Looks like a sunny day for today with a high near 78. Cloudy tonight with a low going back to 51. On Thursday, it'll be sunny, a little bit cooler with a high of only 66. Partly cloudy Thursday night with a low of 47. And on Friday, a chance of showers, otherwise sunny with a high near 64. From the National Weather Service, that's your Central Vermont weather forecast.
0: Half past 4 o'clock on your Wednesday afternoon. Let's get back to music now, shall we? Here's Jim Collins with my first, last, one, and only. I'm North Country 13.

There's Tara Kennedy right there. Found it in you on your home for all things country. I'm Aaron Gauthier. Spin the tunes here for you. Appreciate you tuning in on this Wednesday afternoon. Here's Restless Heart up now with Wheels on North Country 1320 and 100.1 WCVR.

0: Your home for all things country, North Country 1320 and 100.1 WCVR. It's time to take a look at the North Country calendar coming up right after this.
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0: Now it's time for the North Country calendar for Wednesday, the 27th of May, brought to you by the Herald. 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Let's get back with music now, shall we? Shelley Wright with Single White Female on North Country WCVR. I know.

Daryl Singletary right there. I'd love to lay you down on your home for all things country. And we have the USA Radio News coming up at 5 o'clock. Then it's an hour of bluegrass acoustic country music, what we like to call the 5 o'clock Bluegrass Breakdown. That's on the way. Stick around.

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1: USA Radio News, I'm Ron Warner. The trial for former FBI Director James Comey related to allegedly threatening President Trump has been delayed until October.
2: Federal prosecutors have argued the image Comey posted on social media showing seashells arranged on a beach to read 8647 was a serious expression of intent to harm the president. Comey deleted the post and had said it didn't occur to him that it would be interpreted as violent. The former FBI director plans to file multiple motions to dismiss the charges. If those are denied, Comey will be arraigned in North Carolina on September 30th, with the trial set to begin October 21st. I'm at Mattinson.
1: American Airlines will now be using Starlink for its in-flight Wi-Fi.
3: The carrier says it plans to install the SpaceX internet provider on over 500 of its Airbus planes starting early next year. American began offering complimentary Wi-Fi for its frequent flyers back in January. The announcement comes as SpaceX is preparing to go public next month in what could be the biggest IPO ever. I'm Tammy Trujillo.
1: A new symbol of American pride is about to hit your pocket.
4: The U.S. Mint says a special quarter honoring the nation's 250th birthday will enter circulation in June. It's part of the semi-quincentennial celebration, marking 2.5 centuries of American independence. The coins can be purchased directly through the U.S. Mint's website and will start showing up in banks and cash registers nationwide next month. I'm Monica Nelson.
1: A remarkable Viking discovery is making headlines in Norway. Two hobbyists using metal detectors uncovered nearly 3,000 silver coins buried for almost 1,000 years. Experts say the hoard is the largest Viking Age coin find in Norwegian history and offers new insight into trade, wealth, and foreign influence during the late Viking era. Officials are also praising the finders for quickly reporting the discovery to archaeologists. From America's News Network, USA Radio News.
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7: Hi everyone, I'm Craig Orndorff on the next Weekend in the Country. It's another installment of our theme, The Colors of Country. And this episode will be Blue, Part 2. And we'll hear from Johnny Cash, Sweethearts of the Rodeo, The Judds, John Anderson, Charlie Pride, Marty Robbins, Mel McDaniel, and many, many more. 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
8: Here's your North Country 1320 WCVR weather forecast.
9: Looks like a sunny day for today with a high near 78. Cloudy tonight with a low going back to 51. On Thursday, it'll be sunny, a little bit cooler with a high of only 66. Partly cloudy Thursday night with a low of 47. And on Friday, a chance of showers, otherwise sunny with a high near 64. From the National Weather Service, that's your Central Vermont Weather Forecast.
0: 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Good evening, I'm Aaron Gauthier with the 5 o'clock Bluegrass Breakdown, kicking things off with Caney Creek, from the foothills of the bluegrass to the war in Vietnam on North Country.

That's Mama's Broke right there with How It Ends on your home for all things country on the 5 o'clock Bluegrass Breakdown. Let's hear some bona fide classic bluegrass now from the Stanley Brothers. There's Feast Here Tonight on the 5 o'clock Bluegrass Breakdown.

Sideline right there. I'm in Tennessee on your home for all things country. Well, meanwhile, we're in Vermont listening to some great bluegrass with folks like Aaron Frosty Foster and Dreamcatcher here. I haven't seen Mary in years on North Country.

0: 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It is time to take a look at the North Country weather forecast right after this.
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2: Here's your North Country 1320 WCVR weather forecast.
3: Looks like a sunny day for today with a high near 78. Cloudy tonight with a low going back to 51. On Thursday, it'll be sunny, a little bit cooler with a high of only 66. Partly cloudy Thursday night with a low of 47. And on Friday, a chance of showers, otherwise sunny, with a high near 64. From the National Weather Service, that's your Central Vermont weather forecast.
0: 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Let's get back to the music now, shall we? Here's Starlet and Big John right now. I'll have you back on the 5 o'clock Bluegrass Breakdown.

Here's Gina Close right there with Puppet Show on your home for all things country. That's from a few years ago right there. I think 2020, somewhere around there. Anyway, let's get a barn burner going here for you now. The 5 o'clock Bluegrass Breakdown. I'm Aaron Gauthier. 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

0: Your home for all things country, North Country 1320 and 100.1 WCVR. 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

There's the Petersons right there with Sweet Child of Mine on the 5 o'clock Bluegrass Breakdown. We'll wrap up with USA Radio News coming up at 6 o'clock. In the meantime, let's hear from the Deer Creek Boys, a lot like the Whippoorwill on North Country. She's

0: That's all the time we have for today. 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
1: USA Radio News, I'm Ron Warner. Protesters are gathered this morning again outside of Newark, New Jersey ICE Detention Center following another day of physical clashes with ICE personnel.
2: Video shows protesters at times blocking vehicles while ICE agents are seen pushing protesters and using pepper spray and batons on them outside Delaney Hall.
3: They're being brutal. They're being always like trying to push the crowd out.
2: New Jersey Congressman Robert Menendez Jr. is accusing ICE of putting detainees in poor conditions.
4: They have tried to shift the focus into what is happening out here, because they want to shift the attention away from all the conditions inside.
2: Secretary of Homeland Security Mark Wayne Mullen denies subpar conditions inside, and he calls the protest a political stunt by New Jersey sanctuary politicians. In New Jersey, I'm Scott Pringle.
1: Nine people are still missing after a chemical tank ruptured at a paper mill in southwestern Washington state.
5: A 900,000-gallon tank holding corrosive chemicals imploded Tuesday morning at the Nippon Dynawave Packaging Company in Longview, Washington, killing at least one person. Nine workers are still unaccounted for, and on Tuesday night, officials announced they were suspending recovery operations due to the ongoing threat of exposure to corrosive chemicals and the instability of the tank, which still holds about 90,000 gallons of dangerous liquid. I'm Mark Mayfield.
1: NASA is taking its first steps towards building a permanent base on the moon. Ira Spitzer reports the space agency updated its ambitious plans at a news conference yesterday.
6: NASA Administrator Jared Isaacman laid out a $20 billion blueprint with private industry playing a central role for a permanent American foothold on the lunar surface, including robotic landers, drones, and terrain vehicles to ultimately pave the way for humans.
1: The base would eventually be used to launch missions further into space. Isaacman says three uncrewed missions planned for later this year will deliver payloads to the lunar surface. He hopes they will inspire a new generation of explorers. From America's News Network, USA Radio News.
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12: Stocks rallied higher on a continuing retreat in Treasury yields, with the Dow setting a record high and the S&P 500 notching its eighth consecutive winning week. Investors shrugged off souring consumer views of the economy, with the University of Michigan's May Consumer Sentiment Survey falling to a record low due to soaring energy prices. The Dow gained 294 points to 50,579. The NASDAQ rose 50 points to 26,344, and the S&P advanced higher by 27 points to 74.73. Oil rose 25 cents to $96.60. I'm Jason Brooks.
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15: The Vermont
11: Senate passed an education reform bill yesterday that will not force school districts to consolidate after negotiating a compromise with Governor Phil Scott that likely averts an impasse brewing the past several weeks. The latest version of the legislation, House Bill 955, is the product of a deal brokered by Democratic legislative leaders and Scott's team last week. Scott, a proponent of forced district mergers, seemed amenable with dropping that request in exchange for accelerating the voluntary merger process and the state's transition to a new education funding formula. Vermont's lawsuit against Meta can proceed. The Supreme Court declined yesterday to hear a bid by Meta Platforms to avoid a lawsuit from the Vermont Attorney General. The state is suing Instagram, claiming it violated state law intended to curb social media addiction. Meta argues the state's courts don't have jurisdiction to review the case. The Supreme Court's allowing the case to move forward could affect cases brought by other states. Meta and YouTube are both fighting hundreds of lawsuits brought by school districts and attorneys general across the country. A suspect in a vandalism incident at a Cavendish business has turned himself in, according to police. A suspect was caught on camera last week spray-painting messages on the two front windows of DG Body Works. One message said "Free Palestine," and another used a profanity in referring to Israel. Vermont State Police say Brenton Beers, age 25, turned himself in following publicity surrounding the incident. Police had previously said they were investigating the case as a hate crime. Beers is due in court on June 16th. The Canadian boycott has cost Vermont tens of millions of dollars during this presidency. Since the start of this administration, Vermont commerce officials estimate a near $75 million loss in spending from Canadians. The hardest hit area is meals, rooms, and alcohol sales. Vermont leaders see the Canadian boycott as a big problem and are actively trying to win back visitors and their tourism dollars.
15: We've peaked out today as far as temperature and sunshine. It's going to probably drop a little bit from its high right now. Tonight it'll be mostly cloudy with a low around 39. We'll see a chance of a shower on Monday, partly sunny with a high near 57. And it'll be cloudy on Monday night with a low near 36. Tuesday, sunny with a high near 57. From the National Weather Service, that's your Vermont weather forecast.
0: And I'm Aaron Gauthier, kicking off another hour of all

Hunter Hayes right there. I Want Crazy on your home for all things country here on your afternoon drive show. Here's Rascal Flatts now, continuing the music with Rewind on North Country 1320 and 100.1 WCVR.

There's Chris Young right there. Oh, no, on your home for all things country here on your Afternoon Drive Show. I'm Aaron Gauthier, spinning the tunes here for you and keeping you company throughout the afternoon, right until 7 o'clock tonight. We'll hear from Billy Ray Cyrus right now with Could Have Been Me on North Country 1320 and 100.1 WCVR.

0: 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We're going to take a look at the North Country weather forecast coming up right after this.
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3: Here's your North Country 1320 WCVR weather forecast.
4: Mostly clear tonight with a low of 58. Sunny tomorrow with a high near 78. Partly cloudy on Wednesday night with a low near 52. And it'll be sunny on Thursday with a high of 67. Chance of showers in the afternoon. From the National Weather Service, that's your Central Vermont weather.
0: Half past 6 o'clock on your Wednesday evening. As we get back to the music now with a forgotten hit from 1996. Here's Justin Spear with Everyone Sings on North Country WCVR.

0: Kane Brown right there. Used to love you sober on your home for all things country. I'm Aaron Gauthier, spinning the tunes here for you on this Wednesday evening. Here's Barbara Mandrell right now with Woman to Woman on North Country WCVR.
1: Hello. You don't know who this is, but the reason I'm calling you is because I was going through my man's pockets this morning, and I just happened to find your name and number. So, woman to woman, I don't think it's wrong to call you. Now, I don't know how you're going to take this. You might even hang up the phone. But you see, it really doesn't make any difference. And it's only fair that I let you know that that man that you've been seeing

0: episode will be Blue Part 2. And we'll hear from Johnny Cash, Sweethearts of the Rodeo, The Judds, John Anderson, Charlie Pride, Marty Robbins, Mel McDaniel, and many, many more. So come on by and listen to more of the Blue Memories on the next Weekend in the Country.
1: 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Here's the Pirates of the Mississippi now with Too Much on North Country.

Hank Williams Jr. right there with Family Tradition on your home for all things country. And that's going to do it for today's Afternoon Drive show. We have First Class Tom Finnegan coming up in just a few minutes. In the meantime, is Charlie Pride, the Kissing Angel, good morning on North Country WCVR. Have a great evening.

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2: 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Yeah.

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Let's take a look at the weather forecast right after this. There

0: Now there's no more tree in the middle of that yard. It's the deadest tree that you ever did see. Because the beetle killed the tree and the tree hit the ground, and the ALB still goes all around, and the ALB goes around.
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4: Here's your North Country 1320 WCVR weather forecast.
5: Mostly clear tonight with a low of 58. Sunny tomorrow with a high near 78. Partly cloudy on Wednesday night with a low near 52, and it'll be sunny on Thursday with a high of 67. Chance of showers in the afternoon. From the National Weather Service, that's your Central Vermont weather.
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0: 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Stick around. We're going to take a look at the North Country weather forecast in just a little bit on your home for all things country.
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3: Here's your North Country 1320 WCVR weather forecast.
0: Mostly clear tonight with a low of 58. Sunny tomorrow with a high near 78. Partly cloudy on Wednesday night with a low near 52. And it'll be sunny on Thursday with a high of 67. Chance of showers in the afternoon. From the National Weather Service, that's your Central Vermont weather. Tune in twice an hour for Central Vermont weather on your home for all things country. 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

0: 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I bet you're wondering what you're going to do this week. Well, we've got just the thing for you. It's the North Country Calendar, and it's coming up next.
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1: USA Radio News. I'm Anthony Lucero.
2: It looks like they want to just make a deal. They want to. I don't think they have a choice. They're just going back to the internet because they're getting clobbered. Their economy is in free fall. They have 250% inflation.
1: President Trump says the U.S. is not satisfied with Iran's proposed deal and warned the military may have to finish the job if talks fail.
2: They're negotiating on fumes. So we'll see what happens. Maybe we have to go back and finish it. Maybe we don't.
1: And repeated that Iran cannot be allowed to obtain a nuclear weapon. Former Attorney General Pam Bondi has reportedly been diagnosed with thyroid cancer.
3: Axios is reporting that the 60-year-old Bondi was diagnosed shortly after leaving the Justice Department last month and has been undergoing treatment. The report said Bondi is in recovery. Seeming to confirm reports of the diagnosis, former White House staffer turned podcaster Katie Miller posted on X that Bondi has been battling cancer for the last few weeks. I'm Michael Kastner.
1: Former First Lady Jill Biden told CBS she feared that former President Joe Biden was having a stroke during his disastrous 2024 debate with President Trump.
4: I wasn't horrified, I was frightened, because I had never, ever seen Joe like that before or since.
1: Biden stumbled through answers, fueling pressure for him to leave the race. He dropped out a few weeks later and endorsed Vice President Kamala Harris. Oil and gas prices are falling as hopes grow for a U.S.-Iran peace deal and the possible reopening of the Strait of Hormuz, a key global oil shipping route. Financial analyst Doug Flynn.
5: The panic premium is out, but, you know, it's not pricing in peace just yet.
1: He says prices remain well above pre-war levels despite recent declines tied to easing tensions. Wall Street closed with record highs.
6: At the closing bell, the Dow added 182 points, the S&P 500 gained 1 point, and the Nasdaq rose 18 points. I'm Sarah Lee Kessler.
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7: Maybe this is you too. 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All this to say, this is why MediShare is so in demand right now. People are look,